0: 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Rock Rádio Stage. Rock Rádio Stage.
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1: Here's a song from Oh You Ain't Gonna Do It, a love song, it's called Winner's Love. Here's a song from Oh You Ain't Gonna Do It, a love song, it's called Winner's Love. And Oh You Ain't Gonna Do It, a love song, it's called Winner's Love. And this was a symbol to it, a love song, it's called Winner's Love. And this was a symbol from that. 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And this was a symbol from that. You gotta get love. And this was a symbol from that. You gotta give it to me. And this was a symbol from that. You gotta give it to me. This was a symbol from that. You gotta give it to me. Symbol from that. You gotta give it to me.

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1: 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I want to hear the voices of the beautiful people of Dallas, all right?